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2: Your head's a mess and your body lies awake. 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They go on and on and on and on about it.

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2: She work it, girl, she work the bull. 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And money, money she making. Look at the way she's shaking. Make you wanna touch her, wanna taste her. Have you lusting for her? Going crazy, face it.

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